Avoid loud and aggressive people. They are vexations to the spirit. If you compare yourself to others, you will become vain and bitter. There will always be greater and lesser persons than yourself.

Enjoy your achievements as well as your plans. Keep interested in your own career, however humble. It is a real possession in the changing fortunes of time. Exercise caution in your business affairs, for the world is full of trickery.

be yourself. 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

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Nurture strength of spirit to shield you in sudden misfortune. But do not distress yourself with imaginings. Many fears are born of fatigue and loneliness. Beyond a wholesome discipline, be gentle with yourself.

0: 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You have the right to be here. Whether or not it is clear to you, no doubt the universe is unfolding as it should.
1: You are a child of the universe, no less than the trees and the stars. You have the right to be here. And whether or not it is clear to you, no doubt the universe is unfolding as it should. You are a child of the universe, no less than the trees and the stars. You have the right to be here. And whether or not it is clear to you, no doubt the universe is unfolding as it should. You are a child of the universe, no less than the trees and the stars. You have the right to be here. And whether or not it is clear to you, no doubt the universe is

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And whatever your labors and aspirations in the noisy confusion of life, keep peace with your soul.

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1: All right. 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
1: 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And this is a song, an old song of ours called Baby Hold Me Tight, featuring Daisy on the glockenspiel. And Daddy Graz on the tenor banjo.

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Thank you so much.

And all together we sit and wait, stunned by intentions revealing their face. And so we watch the surface disappearing more and more into the dark, all the light provided by the circling sharks. We've heard it before, there's nothing to prove. Liberty, liberty, a faraway call from a faraway hue.